0: been arrested and is now being questioned in connection with the terrorist attack at a Manchester synagogue last October. The 49-year-old was arrested in Salford on suspicion of failing to disclose information regarding terrorist activity. And the rapper Bad Bunny and the actor Alan Cumming have both been revealed as the latest stars to appear in Toy Story 5. They'll join a star-studded cast which includes Tom Hanks and Tim Allen. That's the latest from Radio News Hub. I'm John Collins.
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0: Wednesday will be dry with sunny spells for many. Cloudier in the northeast, but some bright spells slowly developing. Very warm in the southwest, but feeling fresher elsewhere with a high of 30 degrees Celsius.
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get your front row seat to some of the biggest gigs without you having to go anywhere. In Concert. Hear some of the world's greatest artists recorded live in concert every weekend. On a dark desert highway, cool wind in my hair. In Concert. We're caught in

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1: A woman fatally shot outside a bar in Sheffield was an innocent bystander. That from South Yorkshire Police, who say two men and a woman remain in custody over the attack in the early hours of Bank Holiday Monday morning. The woman was left with serious injuries following the shooting outside the 141 bar. She later died in hospital. The criminal investigation into the post office's Horizon scandal could be delayed by 5 years without millions in additional funding. That's the warning from police chiefs, who say the size of their investigating team would need to nearly double if it is to submit files to prosecutors for charging decisions by late next year or early 2028. Health officials say a Briton who was taken to hospital in the Netherlands with hantavirus has now returned to the UK. The person was medically evacuated from the Netherlands to England, and the Health Security Agency says they're now following strict infection prevention and control measures. And Luke Little has offered to provide the tickets for the Prince of Wales to make his debut at Ali Pally later this year after they chatted about the World Darts at Windsor Castle. That's the latest from Radio News Hub. I'm John Collins.
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1: Wednesday will be dry with sunny spells for many. Cloudier in the northeast, but some bright spells slowly developing. Very warm in the southwest, but feeling fresher elsewhere with a high of 30 degrees Celsius.
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1: A body pulled from the River Ribble in Lancashire is believed to be that of a 12-year-old boy who got into difficulty while swimming with his friends. It comes after a 13-year-old boy died in similar circumstances at a reservoir in Halifax on Bank Holiday Monday. In all, five teenagers have died during the heatwave, prompting new warnings about the risks of swimming in open water. Scientists and campaigners have called the record-breaking temperatures mind-bogglingly crazy as they warn that the current heatwave seen across Europe has been made worse by human-driven climate change. The record for the hottest May day in the UK has been broken by more than 2 degrees. A man's been arrested and is now being questioned in connection with the terrorist attack at a Manchester synagogue last October. The 49-year-old was arrested in Salford on suspicion of failing to disclose information regarding terrorist activity. And the rapper Bad Bunny and the actor Alan Cumming have both been revealed as the latest stars to appear in Toy Story 5. They'll join a star-studded cast which includes Tom Hanks and Tim Allen. That's the latest from Radio News Hub. I'm John Collins.
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1: Wednesday will be dry with sunny spells for many. Cloudier in the northeast, but some bright spells slowly developing. Very warm in the southwest, but feeling fresher elsewhere with a high of 30 degrees Celsius.
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1: 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Well, she asked Basement Bill. 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
1: A woman fatally shot outside a bar in Sheffield was an innocent bystander. That from South Yorkshire Police, who say two men and a woman remain in custody over the attack in the early hours of Bank Holiday Monday morning. The woman was left with serious injuries following the shooting outside the 141 bar. She later died in hospital. The criminal investigation into the post office's Horizon scandal could be delayed by 5 years without millions in additional funding. That's the warning from police chiefs, who say the size of their investigating team would need to nearly double if it is to submit files to prosecutors for charging decisions by late next year or early 2028. Health officials say a Briton who was taken to hospital in the Netherlands with hantavirus has now returned to the UK. The person was medically evacuated from the Netherlands to England, and the Health Security Agency says they're now following strict infection prevention and control measures. And Luke Little has offered to provide the tickets for the Prince of Wales to make his debut at Ali Pali later this year after they chatted about the World Darts at Windsor Castle. That's the latest from Radio News Hub. I'm John Collins.
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1: Wednesday will be dry with sunny spells for many. Cloudier in the northeast, but some bright spells slowly developing. Very warm in the southwest, but feeling fresher elsewhere with a high of 30 degrees Celsius.
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1: A body pulled from the River Ribble in Lancashire is believed to be that of a 12-year-old boy who got into difficulty while swimming with his friends. It comes after a 13-year-old boy died in similar circumstances at a reservoir in Halifax on Bank Holiday Monday. In all, five teenagers have died during the heatwave, prompting new warnings about the risks of swimming in open water. Scientists and campaigners have called the record-breaking temperatures mind-bogglingly crazy as they warn that the current heatwave seen across Europe has been made worse by human-driven climate change. The record for the hottest May day in the UK has been broken by more than 2 degrees. A man's been arrested and is now being questioned in connection with the terrorist attack at a Manchester synagogue last October. The 49-year-old was arrested in Salford on suspicion of failing to disclose information regarding terrorist activity. And the rapper Bad Bunny and the actor Alan Cumming have both been revealed as the latest stars to appear in Toy Story 5. They'll join a star-studded cast which includes Tom Hanks and Tim Allen. That's the latest from Radio News Hub. I'm John Collins.
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1: Wednesday will be dry with sunny spells for many. Cloudier in the northeast, but some bright spells slowly developing.

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0: 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Wake me up before you go. 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
1: Labour is lacking a coherent plan. That's the word from former Prime Minister Tony Blair as he hit out at the government, says the Prime Minister continues to press on despite pressure over his position. Baked beans, garlic and avocados could become cheaper under government plans to tackle the cost of living. The government's published a list of household items they plan to cut tariffs on. Meanwhile, households will find out how much their energy bills will increase in July today, with forecasts suggesting a rise of more than £200. 8 in 10 UK firms are suffering a hit from the Iran war. That's according to a report by Barclays. Trevor French is a Barclays spokesperson. He says businesses are still managing.
2: Businesses are becoming more and more resilient and dealing and operating in an environment where that they have uncertainty has become the norm for them. And so they've become very adept at dealing with these challenges.
1: And NASA say there could be people living and working on the moon within 6 years under new plans for a moon base. From Radio News Hub, I'm Frankie Hersine.
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1: Sunny spells across the UK, but cloudier in the northeast. A dry day for most of us too, but a few showers possible across the south. Highs today of 29 degrees Celsius.
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1: We'll tell you some of the best places to go.
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1: Of course, you should have your pen and a bit of paper at the ready.
0: A teaser to get your brain ticking over. And it's all wrapped up in more music variety, including an instrumental interlude at 9:50. So start your day with the Saturday Breakfast Show from 8 a.m. on HWD Hospital Radio.

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1: Hello, good morning and welcome to Wednesday. How are you doing? Hope you've managed to get a bit of sleep in this boiling heat. It's a proper struggle, isn't it? I'm Lucy Gormanley. This is your morning report. So let's get started, shall we? We'll chat all about the hot weather and the impact it's having on everyone. Also, there's been some research done on the impact that additives in our food can have on our health.
2: There are several hundreds of food additives used on the markets. Some of them are really purely cosmetic. Food colours are a really good example. They are just here to make the product more beautiful.
1: The studies found they might not be good for our hearts. Should we be using AI to make music? Well, one big star says maybe we should.
3: If we run the other way, then we're leaving all the bad guys all alone in the circle, figuring out how they can manipulate the whole system.
1: And if you're off to Blackpool this half term, there's a brand new ride at Pleasure Beach.
4: It's a fantastic ride. It's huge. It fills you full of adrenaline. And it is a fantastic attraction for Blackpool. Really fantastic.
1: We'll get the lowdown from the boss there. Now a quick look at the weather for today, and as you can probably guess, it's sunny spells for much of the UK. However, cloudier in the northeast with bright spells developing later on. It's dry for most, but a few showers possible across the south, hot in the southwest, but feeling a little fresher elsewhere. A high of 29 degrees Celsius. Right then, let's get started. And first, a look at this morning's headlines with Frankie in the newsroom.
5: Labour is lacking a coherent plan. That's the word from former Prime Minister Tony Blair as he hit out at the government. He says they need a fundamental reset and accused them of playing with the future of the country, says the Prime Minister continues to press on despite pressure over his position. Elsewhere, baked beans, garlic and avocados could become cheaper under government plans to tackle the cost of living. The government's published a list of household items they plan to cut tariffs on as part of moves by Chancellor Rachel Reeves to keep prices down following the Iran war. But households will also find out how much their energy bills will increase in July today, with forecasts suggesting a rise of more than £200. It follows rocketing energy costs as a result of the effective blockade of the Strait of Hormuz. Meanwhile, 8 in 10 UK firms are suffering a hit from the Iran war. That's according to a report by Barclays. Trevor French is a Barclays spokesperson. He says businesses are still managing.
6: Businesses are becoming more and more resilient and dealing and operating in an environment where they have uncertainty has become the norm for them. And so they've become very adept at dealing with these challenges.
5: The RNLI are urging us to be careful in open water after the deaths of 5 teenagers. A number of police forces from Lancashire to Cornwall were called out to various fatal accidents over the bank holiday weekend as temperatures soared above 30 degrees Celsius, although temperatures are expected to cool slightly in the next few days. Well, the UK's heatwave is proof that homes need to be upgraded. That's according to Simon Williams from the Enfield Poverty Coalition. His warning comes as high temperatures put people in poorly ventilated homes at risk.
7: What we need to see is not just kind of action to upgrade homes, but upgrade homes for all seasons.
5: And there could be people living and working on the moon within 6 years. NASA have unveiled new plans for a moon base, which eventually could have sites spread over 100 square miles. It's after the landmark Artemis 2 mission, paving the way for the next stage of space travel. That's the latest from Radio News Hub. I'm Frankie Hersine.
1: Okay, let's see what's made this morning's papers. There's a fair few mentions of former Prime Minister Tony Blair, who's released an essay that's pretty critical of the government. The Daily Telegraph reports Blair Starmer has no plan for Britain. The Times say lurch to left puts Britain at risk, Blair tells Labour. In similar fashion, the Daily Mail reports now Blair savages Labour's lurch to the left. And the iPaper says Britain at risk of becoming irrelevant, Blair turns on Labour rivals. Well, Blair's critical essay warns the party against forcing Sakir out of number 10 without having a proper policy agenda to follow him. Sakir Starmer says he's fully focused on delivering change for working people. Elsewhere, the Financial Times reports BP unseats Manifold as chair after serious concerns over his conduct. The oil firm says its board unanimously decided that Albert Manifold should no longer serve as chair and director, with immediate effect after serious concerns related to his conduct, oversight and governance. And the Daily Express say hottest May day ever as Mercury hits 35 Celsius. And the Daily Star says sleepwalking on the sunshine. Well, I bet that's a few of us this morning, actually, as Britain hits 35 Celsius. Yes, it's been a scorching few days, with yesterday officially the hottest May day on record, which broke Monday's record. Well, that's on the newsstands. How about on our phones? Well, there's lots of chatter about the new Love Island lineup. This year's cohort includes a quantity surveyor and DJ, what a combination, a student from Barbados and a West End actor. It's back on our screens next Monday, the 1st of June. And it looks like David and Victoria Beckham are enjoying their holidays. They've been pictured in Ibiza alongside their kids Harper and Romeo. Now, on to our first story this morning. And whether you've been poking your head into the fridge or catching a tan over the weekend, we're being warned the heat can mean more than a bit of discomfort for some people. Our reporter Holly has more.
8: It looks like nothing more than a glorious week of sunshine in the UK, but as the temperatures started to creep into the mid-30s, the heat became a serious health risk for people in poorly ventilated houses. The End Fuel Poverty Coalition says the extreme hot weather can be just as dangerous as a winter cold snap, and the problem could be much bigger than we think. I've been chatting with Simon Francis from the coalition.
7: There are around 4.5 million adults who've been made physically unwell by overheating in their homes. And we know that these are people who can't simply open a window or switch on the air conditioning. And unlike in winter, you can't just put on another layer of clothing. You know, it's impossible to actually get any cooler than you are in the summer. So these households also typically tend to be on low incomes, in poorly ventilated homes. They're often in energy debt, and they don't have an affordable way of keeping cool. So what we need to see is not just kind of action to upgrade homes, but upgrade homes for all seasons, not just winter. That means proper insulation and energy efficiency, which actually helps reduce the impact of excess heat in the summer, but also ventilation and what's called passive cooling, so building design upgrades, as well as electricity pricing reform. So if you can bring down the cost of running fans and air conditioning units and dehumidifiers, then that will also help with people who are suffering at the moment.
8: And it doesn't sound like a problem that's going away.
7: Well, the reality is this is, you know, the earliest we've probably seen a massive heat wave hit parts of the UK. And you know, these massive temperature spikes that we're seeing, you know, are really unusual, but they will probably not be so unusual if we look to the future. The Climate Change Committee recently warned that 92% of existing homes could overheat in more extreme events, and that poorest neighbourhoods are more likely to be vulnerable to this. So this is why we need to see coordinated action to upgrade homes for all seasons, not just the winter, as we go into the long term.
1: Now, a new study has found eating foods with certain preservatives in them could be linked to a higher risk of high blood pressure and heart disease. Research in the European Heart Journal linked 8 commonly used additives with raised blood pressure, and researchers say the findings support advice that we should try and limit how much ultra-processed food we eat. Phil spoke with Mathilde Touvier, who's worked on the project.
2: Well, what we hope first would be that these studies help health authorities, such as the European Food Safety Authority or the FDA in the US, for instance, to reevaluate the safety of these substances and maybe remove some of them from the market or lower the authorized doses so that consumers wouldn't have to worry about what they had in their food. But in the meanwhile, consumers have to look at the ingredient list of the product and be cautious when they see many ingredients, food colors, for instance, which are purely cosmetic additives. We don't need these food additives for our health protection against microbiological contamination. They are just here to make the product more attractive, more beautiful, and so we could really avoid these additives in our food.
9: It's really interesting, isn't it? Because I think, you know, if you speak to people, they will say to you, oh, I'd like to eat foods that they've not got all these things in them. And it seems to be the manufacturers that are, you know, really pushing for these things to go in there. And I know we've got a supermarket here in the UK where they've got a range of products at the moment where the big selling point of them essentially is that there's only 3, 4, 5 ingredients in them, right? And there's no additives. And people are really sort of buying into that, and you know, they're selling really well. I mean, you kind of sort of alluded to it, why these things are in there. But what is the reason why they are used so widely?
2: Yes, There are several hundreds of food additives used on the markets, and some of them are really purely cosmetic. Food colors, on which we published today, are a really good example. They are just here to make the product more beautiful, more attractive for the citizens. And so, for manufacturers, it's a way to sell more products. It's the same for flavors, for instance, or for artificial sweeteners or emulsifiers, which will enhance the texture of products. And so this is a way for manufacturers to have these products, some researchers say, more addictive, because people really want to consume and over consume these because of their sensorial properties. And some other food additives are used because it allows manufacturers to lower the cost of production, for preservatives, to have foods that will stay months and years in the shelves of supermarkets. It's easier to produce, to monitor in terms of logistics. And so it represents economy savings for manufacturers.
9: We sort of hear a lot about the benefits of things like, you know, a Mediterranean diet or things like that. Is that the sort of thing that is the sort of the optimal, I suppose, in terms of how we should approach what we eat and sort of avoid things that, you know, aren't too good for us?
2: When we think about the health impact of our food, there are several dimensions. The first one is the nutritional dimension. Try to eat food without too many sugar, salt, saturated fat, and rich in dietary fibers, for instance. It remains very important. And for instance, this is why we created the Nutri-Score, used now in 8 countries in Europe, to give consumers the information about this nutritional profile. The second dimension, and here food additives such as food coloring additives or emulsifiers and so on, really relate to the ultra-processed dimension. This is another complementary dimension that also impacts health. And so here the advice would be to favor minimally processed or unprocessed foods. And another dimension relates to the contaminants that may come, for instance, from the pesticides used during agricultural manufacturing of products. And so here also to favor organic food, if we can, will be also a way to lower these contaminants. And so to manage to be okay on the three dimensions of health impacts of our foods.
1: 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And a brand new ride at one of the UK's favourite theme parks, just in time for that summer savings plan.
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0: Where do you stand on using AI to make music? Well, lots of us say we're not keen on the idea. Let's keep the creative stuff to humans and let the computers do all the boring bits. But some top music stars say maybe we need to embrace it. Linda Perry, who you might know from the band Four Non Blondes, was asked what she thought after she picked up the Special International Award at the Ivor Novello's. James Blunt joined in the chat too.
1: Because everybody's talking about AI. Is that something that came out recently?
2: It's weird how people are kind of so nervous about it. Because actually, you know, the music business has shifted and changed so often. It's just something to embrace. If I can't hit the high notes, we just tell it to sing it for me. I just sing the high note in the voice of James Blunt. That's AI used. And I'll do the rest. I'll do the easy bit. Yeah, just carries the load.
1: Yeah.
2: It's
1: so
2: good.
1: To me, it's just another thing it's just another tool that has shown up to make people's life easier in some way. And I said earlier, like microwaves. When microwaves showed up, everybody thought it was the end of like making dinner and moms were just going to throw it in there and poof, we were going to be in the Jetsons with this powder that turns into a turkey, you know, for Thanksgiving. And it's not. It's just, this is the future. We have to embrace it, because if we try to run from the future, we don't know, then we're running from solution. So running towards it helps us come up with other solutions. How to navigate this, help other people understand what it does. Because if we run the other way, then we're leaving all the bad guys all alone in the circle, you know, figuring out how they can manipulate the whole system with AI.
2: And you know, the other day I was recording a song and I got my band to do the BVs, the backing vocals, and they were all rubbish. I just got AI to do it really perfectly and it was much cheaper. And it just was like really quick. So like, what's not to love about that? I mean, I'm not calling the A band again. I'm not calling them again. This is just brilliant.
1: Well, yeah. You've heard it first here.
2: I need
1: James
2: to their names.
1: Blunt will
2: guys,
1: go
2: guys,
1: out on an AI generated band where
2: exactly.
1: They will be on the screen and James will be on stage all by himself with his AI band.
2: Yeah, I just wanted called to do Carl, Paul, Johnny, Pembers.
1: Yeah.
2: You heard it here first. You're fired.
0: Back to Frankie now with a quick look at the sports news.
3: Crystal Palace will try to win their first ever piece of European silverware when they take on Spanish side Rayo Vallecano in tonight's Europa Conference League final, to be the final game in charge for Eagles boss Oliver Glasner. Elsewhere, Manchester City have confirmed Kolo Touré will leave the club as part of a backroom staff overhaul following the departure of manager Pep Guardiola. Former City defender Touré was brought into the first team setup by Guardiola last summer after previously working within the club's academy system. Speaking at the club's end of season victory parade, striker Erling Haaland says there's room for them to improve.
4: I think it's been an up and down season, let's be honest and say this. We're going to try to keep pushing, we're going to try to keep fighting to win the biggest trophies.
3: Scotland assistant coach Stephen Naismith believes striker Lawrence Shankland is at the peak of his career. Shankland will travel to the World Cup on the back of a move from Hearts to Rangers. The 30-year-old scored 88 goals in 4 seasons at the Edinburgh club. And Cameron Norrie is out of the French Open after he was forced to retire from his first round match.
0: And finally, Blackpool's somewhere that lots of us flock to in the half term, especially one like this when the sun is shining. It's the home of the Tower, donkey rides, and of course, the famous Pleasure Beach. Well, this week there's a brand new ride that's drawing even more people than usual. George Wincott's been there to find out more.
5: We're here at the Pleasure Beach. It is the opening of the brand new ride, Evictus. Amanda Thompson, OBE, is here with us. CEO Amanda, how's it been so far today?
6: Well, I think we've had the sunshine, we've had the rain, but we've still got the mighty Evictus behind us here today. It's a fantastic ride. It's huge. It fills you full of adrenaline, and it is a fantastic attraction for Blackpool. Really fantastic.
5: It's incredible, isn't it? I still haven't come down after going on it myself. And I'm telling you, speaking to some of the staff here, there has been so much hard work that's gone into this, hasn't there? Everyone deserves it.
6: Yeah, a lot of hard work. I'm a very, very hard taskmaster. I'm very, very fussy. And I've been down on the site every day from 7 o'clock in the morning, and I've not been leaving until 8 o'clock at night. I'm always the last person here locking up this site. But it's been a huge amount of work. But hopefully everyone will really appreciate it and love this ride, because it has been a lot of work, but it's worth it.
5: And for you as well, early mornings, late nights, but when you have days like today, seeing the enjoyment on everyone's faces when it all comes together, it's got to be worth it.
6: Absolutely, it's worth it. And also, for all the people that are going to ride

0: ride it over the next few years. It's going to be fantastic. I can't wait to see everyone enjoy this ride.
1: And it's a great excuse for anyone to come back to Blackpool Pleasure Beach, isn't it? Whether they were thinking about it, well, you've got a Victus here now. Get down here.
0: Well, I think there's always an excuse to come back to Pleasure Beach and back to Blackpool too, because there's always something different happening in resort here at Pleasure Beach. But I think really this is something very powerful, and I think for all those adrenaline lovers, or junkies as they say they are, but this is a ride they're going to love.
1: Amazing. And do you get a little rest now, Amanda, or are you straight back onto things? You
0: know? I never get a rest. But the next big project I'm working on will be Hot Ice, because it's 90 years of Hot Ice this year. So that's an amazing achievement. To have a show based in Blackpool that's been here for 90 years, that's fantastic too.
1: Amazing, we look forward to it. Straight back to work for you then.
0: Always, yeah.
1: We'll see you later, thank you.
0: Thank you very much, have a great day.
2: Sounds like a lot of fun, that. Well, that's all we've got time for on today's Morning Report. I'm Lucy Gorman-Lee. Enjoy the remainder of this hot weather, and we'll see you again tomorrow.

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1: Energy bills are set to take a sharp rise in July after Ofgem announced the energy price cap would increase by 13%. The regulators say it reflects volatility in the markets as a result of the Iran war, although customers will see just a 5% increase on their electricity bill compared to gas, which will rise by 24%. Firms are suffering and businesses are putting plans on hold because of the Iran war. That's according to Barclays, who say energy and fuel costs are taking their toll. Trevor French is their spokesperson. He says businesses are still managing to stay calm.
2: Businesses are confident in their own prospects, and 57% of businesses have told us that they're confident in the UK economy, and 85% are confident in the strength of their own business.
1: Baked beans, garlic and avocados could become cheaper under government plans to tackle the cost of living. It's part of moves by Chancellor Rachel Reeves to keep prices down following the Iran war. And there could be people living and working on the moon within 6 years after NASA unveiled plans for a moon base. From Radio News Hub, I'm Frankie Hersein.
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1: Sunny spells across the UK, but cloudier in the northeast. A dry day for most of us too, but a few showers possible across the south. Highs today of 29 degrees Celsius.
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1: Energy bills are set to take a sharp rise in July after Ofgem announced the energy price cap would increase by 13%. Holly Hughes has more.
2: The regulators say the updated price cap reflects volatility in the markets as a result of the Iran war and equates to around £18 a month for the average dual fuel household. Energy Secretary Ed Miliband says it's deeply unwelcome news, but the rise is because of a war we did not choose. Although customers will just see a 5% increase on their electricity bill compared to gas, which will rise by 24%.
1: A number of foods like garlic and avocados could be cheaper under government plans to tackle the cost of living as part of a package of moves to tackle higher costs resulting from the Iran war. Firefighters are responding to a blaze at a supermarket in Golders Green in London. The cause is currently unknown and it's believed to be behind a Jewish supermarket called Kosher Kingdom. And NASA have unveiled plans to get people living and working on the moon within 6 years through a moon base. From Radio News Hub, I'm Frankie Hessein.
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1: Sunny spells across the UK, but cloudier in the northeast. A dry day for most of us too, but a few showers possible across the south. Highs today of 29 degrees Celsius.
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1: Energy bills will be back on the rise in July, with Ofgem announcing their price cap will increase by 13%. Holly Hughes has the details.
2: The updated price cap represents an £18 a month increase in bills for the typical dual-fuel household, with households seeing a rise of 24% on their gas bills and 5% on electricity. Energy Secretary Ed Miliband says it's a result of a war we did not choose, but understands it will be unwelcome news for a number of households.
1: Tributes are being paid to a much-loved 13-year-old who died after getting into difficulty in the water in Halifax. Rees Puttock's local rugby club say they have no words for such a tragedy. Firefighters continue to tackle a blaze at a Jewish supermarket in Golders Green. Crews were called to the scene just before 7 a.m. this morning, but it's not yet known what caused the fire. And there could be people living and working on the moon within 6 years. It's after NASA's landmark Artemis 2 mission, paving the way for the next stage of space travel. From Radio News Hub, I'm Frankie Hersine.
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1: Another warm day in the southwest, but slightly cooler elsewhere. Sunny spells for most of us and cloud starting to clear in the northeast too. Some showers in the south with a high of 29 degrees Celsius.
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1: Energy bills are set to take a sharp rise in July after Ofgem announced the energy price cap would increase by 13%. Ollie Hughes has more.
2: The regulators say the updated price cap reflects volatility in the markets as a result of the Iran war. Energy Secretary Ed Miliband says it's deeply unwelcome news, but the rise is because of a war we did not choose. Although customers will just see a 5% increase on their electricity bill compared to gas, which will rise by 24%.
1: Firefighters are responding to a blaze at a supermarket in Golders Green. The cause is currently unknown and is believed to be behind a Jewish supermarket called Kosher Kingdom. Labour is lacking a coherent plan. That's the word from former Prime Minister Tony Blair as he hit out at the government. He says they need a fundamental reset. And NASA have unveiled plans to get people living and working on the moon within 6 years through a moon base. It aims to help unlock new scientific discoveries and eventually develop technologies for future missions, including to Mars. From Radio News Hub, I'm Frankie Hersine.
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1: Another warm day in the southwest, but slightly cooler elsewhere. Sunny spells for most of us and clouds starting to clear in the northeast too. Some showers in the south with a high of 29 degrees Celsius.
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0: 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All the latest news, weather, sport, business, showbiz and health stories.
1: Energy bills will be back on the rise again in July, with Ofgem announcing their price cap will increase by 13%. Holly Hughes has the details.
2: The updated price cap represents an £18 a month increase in bills for the typical dual-fuel household, with households seeing a rise of 24% on their gas bills. Energy Secretary Ed Miliband says it's a result of a war we did not choose, but understands it will be unwelcome news for a number of households.
1: Next, a woman has admitted being in charge of a dangerous out-of-control XL bully dog when it killed a teenager. 24-year-old Kelsey Reed pleaded guilty. The XL bully named Prince fatally injured 19-year-old Morgan Dorset inside a flat in Bristol last year. She was released on conditional bail until sentencing on July 9th. And Nuno Espirito Santo will stay as head coach of West Ham. That's despite Premier League relegation after positive talks with club bosses this week. That's the latest from Radio News Hub. I'm Tanita Sims.
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0: HWD Hospital Radio weather.
1: It's another warm day in the southwest, but slightly cooler elsewhere. Sunny spells for most of us and clouds starting to clear later in the northeast. Highs of 29 degrees Celsius.
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1: Crystal Palace will try to win their first ever piece of European silverware when they take on Spanish side Rayo Vallecano in tonight's Europa Conference League final, to be the final game in charge for Eagles boss Oliver Glasner. Elsewhere, Manchester City have confirmed Kolo Touré will leave the club as part of a backroom staff overhaul following the departure of manager Pep Guardiola. Former City defender Touré was brought into the first team setup by Guardiola last summer after previously working within the club's academy system. Speaking at the club's end of season victory parade, striker Erling Haaland says there's room for them to improve.
2: I think it's been an up and down season, let's be honest and say this. We're going to try to keep pushing, we're going to try to keep fighting to win the biggest trophies.
1: Scotland assistant coach Stephen Naismith believes striker Lawrence Shankland is at the peak of his career. Shankland will travel to the World Cup on the back of a move from Hearts to Rangers. The 30-year-old scored 88 goals in four seasons at the Edinburgh club. And Cameron Norrie is out of the French Open after he was forced to retire from his first round match.
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1: Energy regulator Ofgem has blamed the ongoing conflict in the Middle East for a 13% rise in bills. It means the average household using both electricity and gas will pay £18 a month more, an increase of 24% on their gas bills and 5% on their electricity bills. The typical household is now facing an annual energy cost of £1,862, up more than £200 on current levels, with early forecasts that this will rise further still in October. Meanwhile, a new report claims 8 in 10 UK firms are suffering a hit from the Iran war, and a fifth of businesses are putting investment plans on hold because of the geopolitical uncertainty. The latest Barclays Business Prosperity Index revealed 80% of UK businesses reported a negative impact from the Middle East conflict. And shoppers are bracing themselves for the fallout from the Middle East crisis to reach food costs. Grocery price inflation slowed again this month. Supermarket prices were 3.1% higher than a year ago in May, down from April's 3.8%.
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3: Singer-songwriter Ed Sheeran's beaten pop superstar Taylor Swift to be named the UK's most played artist of 2025. That's according to music licensing agency Phonographic Performance Limited, better known as PPL. He's topped the agency's chart of the most played artists across radio, TV and public places. Swift was in second, followed by British pop star Dua Lipa in third. Rival star Emily Atax revealed she suffered from sepsis after giving birth to her first child. The 36-year-old also said she's so done speaking about her weight, admitting she's been trolled for her size during her pregnancy and for her dramatic weight loss after, which was caused by the illness. Atax rose to fame age 17 in The In-Betweeners and has previously spoken about how the attention from that role led to comments on her weight and has often criticised public standards placed on women's bodies. And Amandaland star Lucy Punch has joined celebs including adolescence actor Stephen Graham in a new sports-fuelled campaign for Burberry. Ted Lasso star Jason Sudeikis and Rosie Huntington-Whiteley also make cameo appearances.
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1: Ticks can be found in every county across the UK and can be as small as poppy seeds, so easily missed. If you spend a lot of time outdoors or own a pet, you may be at higher risk of being bitten. Lyme disease is a bacterial infection usually caused by the bite of an infected tick. And whilst only a small proportion of ticks carry the bacteria that causes Lyme disease, it's impossible to tell those that do from those that don't, as Julia Knight from Lyme Disease UK explains.
2: The problem is they don't carry a label saying I'm infected or not. So the best thing to do is prevent a tick bite, and therefore you minimise any chance of contracting Lyme disease.
1: So Julia, how do we pick up ticks?
2: A tick does an activity called questing. They literally sit on the top of blades of grass or shrubbery, and they wait for a meal to go by. You've got your shorts on, you brush by the grass, they brush onto you, and then what they do is they sort of walk about on your body to find a nice warm place to embed themselves. Often the nice warm places are the places you don't check regularly, which is why ticks can be missed.
1: What might distinguish an infected tick bite?
2: It's a very specific rash to Lyme disease. This rash takes at least 3 days to appear, but can take some weeks. Generally isn't itchy, hot or painful, and gradually spreads outwards. And it can have the appearance of a bullseye. It doesn't always show typically, so it can be a solid rash. It can be like a bruise-like appearance, and it appears different on dark skins. But about 30% of people with Lyme disease do not produce a rash. So the other symptoms to look out for are flu-like symptoms, headache, stiff neck, sore joints and muscles, swollen glands in some people, generally feeling very unwell. And in some people, and this can happen with children as well, some people develop a facial palsy. So there's a whole raft of symptoms which could be very confusing for the doctor.
1: A vaccine against Lyme disease is in development and shows promise but isn't ready yet. There are practical measures we can take, ranging from applying tick repellents, wearing long sleeves and trousers tucked into socks, wearing light-coloured clothing so you can spot and brush off any ticks, and of course avoiding walking through long grass, wooded and overgrown areas, and sticking to pathways.
2: Most importantly, do a thorough tick check when you get home. If there are bits of you you can't see and you've got a partner, check one another, because they do like to go in warm places that you can't always see. The other thing is pets can pick up ticks, so it's really important that you get advice from your vet about tick prevention for your pets.
1: And if we find a tick on us, what's the most effective way of removing it?
2: There are two ways of removing it. One is with a tick removal tool that you can buy really cheaply from outdoor shops, and it's like a little fork-like plastic thing that you slide under the tick, turn it slightly and pull upwards. The other method, a pair of fine tip tweezers, and then you grab the tick gently as close to the skin as possible and pull straight upwards.
1: I understand if you have been infected by a tick carrying Lyme disease, it's important to get it treated quickly to avoid potential long-term health problems.
2: It should be treated with antibiotics. It really does need to be diagnosed and treated fairly quickly. And when diagnosis is delayed, that's when people can go on to have longer-term symptoms. But what we're looking for is to prevent the bite in the first place, and for people to be aware of what to look for if they start these symptoms and get medical help quickly, get the antibiotics, and then you have the best possible chance that you won't have any long-term symptoms at all.
1: My grateful thanks to Julia Knight. To find out more and link through to Lyme Disease UK, visit wordonhealth.com. 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
1: Energy bills are set to take a sharp rise after Ofgem announced the energy price cap would increase by 13%. The regulators say it reflects volatility in the market as a result of the Iran war. Although customers will see just a 5% increase on their electricity bill compared to gas, which will rise by 24%. Next, UK firms have admitted they're feeling the effects of the Iran war. 8 in 10 say they're suffering a hit. Trevor French is from Barclays who did the research, but he says it's not as bad as it looks.
2: Become very skillful at navigating various uncertainties and challenges that are thrown at them. What's really encouraging is that businesses are becoming more and more resilient.
1: And visits to NHS web pages have surged in recent days as people sought advice on how to stay safe in the hot weather. Yesterday was the hottest day in May on record for both England and Wales. While many people enjoy the summer weather, older people and babies are particularly vulnerable. That's the latest from Radio News Hub. I'm Tanita Sims.
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1: It's another warm day in the southwest, but slightly cooler elsewhere. Sunny spells for most of us and clouds starting to clear later in the northeast. Highs of 29 degrees Celsius.
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0: Andy Lonsdale's not a doctor, but he might just be your cure for boredom. Andy's our What's On guru, and he's here every Monday night from 8.
1: Talking about the stuff that's on and about, not just locally, not just round Dewsbury, Heppenwick area, but also Huddersfield, and then kind of moving a bit out and about, doing Leeds, Bradford, Wakefield.
0: So if you fancy a walk, some culture at the theatre, or need something to occupy the kids, Andy's got some great ideas, all mixed in with more music variety.
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1: Energy bills are set to take a sharp rise. That's after Ofgem announced the energy price cap would increase by 13%. The regulators say it reflects volatility in the markets as a result of the Iran war. Next, fresh warnings are being issued over the dangers of open water after several teenagers have died after getting into trouble in recent days. It comes as a body has been found in the search for a teenage boy who went missing after he was last seen swimming at a boating lake on the Hampshire-Surrey border. The RNLI says water temperatures remain low and this could lead to cold water shock. And a hearing test could help diagnose dementia. It looks at how the brain separates different noises. Dr. Chris Hardy worked on the study.
2: I share Alzheimer's Society's vision that we will be able to beat dementia, and I think we need various different tools in our arsenal to do so. I think this is just one small piece of the puzzle. One of the advantages of this test is that it doesn't rely on language. We've used non-verbal sounds.
1: Well, that's the latest from Radio News Hub. I'm Tanita Sims.
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1: It's another warm day in the southwest, but slightly cooler elsewhere. Sunny spells for most of us and clouds starting to clear later in the northeast. Highs of 29 degrees Celsius.
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1: Energy bills are set to take a sharp rise after Ofgem announced the energy price cap would increase by 13%. Although customers will see just a 5% increase on their electricity bill compared to gas, which will see a rise to 24%. Next, Sir Keir Starmer has hailed a generational uplift in the UK's defence and security ties to Poland as he signed a new treaty with Donald Tusk.
2: Welcoming you and the delegation here, Donald, my friend, and welcome to the delegation as well. This is a really important day for our two countries. We've been long-standing allies and friends, sharing an approach to the world and values, and today we signed a really important agreement.
1: The Prime Minister held talks with his Polish counterpart at RAF Northolt in West London. And the fertility rate for England and Wales has fallen to a new record low. Data from the Office for National Statistics showed the number of babies born across the two nations last year dropped to the lowest level in almost half a century. That's the latest from Radio News Hub. I'm Tanita Sims.
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4: New figures reveal that for the seventh consecutive year, most UK accidental drowning deaths happened inland rather than at the coast. Professor Mike Tipton, chair of National Water Safety Forum, explains.
5: The British Isles are not just surrounded by cold water all year, they contain it. If people find themselves near water, they need to respect the water. If they're going to enter it slowly. And if they get into trouble, float to live. Turn on your back and just scull gently until you get yourself back under control.
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1: Scattered showers and thunderstorms possibly moving north across England and Wales overnight, otherwise dry with clear spells. A cooler night than of late, those of 10 degrees Celsius.
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1: 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Crikey O'Reilly. 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I bet they're called, like, Joe Smith or Lizzie Jones or something. Little choke there. 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
1: Resident doctors will strike again next month as part of their long-running row with the government over pay. The doctors' union, the BMA, announced the strike dates this afternoon, saying there could yet be more to come in July. They're claiming the new health secretary, James Murray, has not improved the government's offer. Fresh warnings are being issued over the dangers of open water after several teenagers died after getting into trouble over recent days. It comes as a body's been found in the search for a teenage boy who went missing after he was last seen swimming at a boating lake on the Hampshire-Surrey border. Drivers are being warned about melting roads and tyre blowouts during the heatwave. The president of the AA, Edmund King, has issued the alert after temperatures yesterday reached a high of 35.1 Celsius in Kew Gardens in West London. There's also a problem with a number of roads melting in the heat in East Anglia. And a grandmother has scooped £1 million on the National Lottery alongside her two children after playing the numbers chosen by her late husband Derek years ago. That's the latest from Radio News Hub. I'm John Collins.
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1: Staying dry and warm into this evening. Clear skies holding on across England and Wales with a warm night to come, but cooler than it's been. An overnight low of 11 degrees Celsius.
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1: I've always loved that. It goes along like Billy O. You got Murray McKechnie there cracking away on his trombone, Gus Bivoner on the clarinet, and those of you with the ear to the trombone section will have heard Cy Zentner leading that section, Knockout. A fantastic Count Basie Orchestra and Kid from Red Bank, because of course the Count was the Kid from Red Bank. He was born 21st of August 1904 in Red Bank, New Jersey. Teresa Brewer, you don't hear her very often, do you? With the Mercer Ellington Big Band. Mercer, of course, being Duke Ellington's son.
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1: There'll be another walkout by resident doctors next month. They still can't reach an agreement with the government over their pay. This one will be 4 days from June the 15th to the 19th. Tributes have been paid to a young mum who was fatally shot outside a bar in Sheffield. South Yorkshire police say 30-year-old Shanice Brooks was an innocent bystander when she was shot on West Street in the early hours of Bank Holiday Monday. Sir Keir Starmer's hailed a generational uplift in the UK's defence and security ties to Poland after he signed a new treaty with Polish PM Donald Tusk. The leaders met to formalise the treaty, which is intended to protect British borders, tackle organised crime and bolster our collective defences. A new hearing test, which looks at how the brain deals with different sounds, could help with diagnosing dementia. And the singer-songwriter Ed Sheeran has beaten pop superstar Taylor Swift to be named the UK's most played artist of 2025. That's according to PPL. That's the latest from Radio News Hub. I'm John Collins.
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1: Staying dry and warm into this evening. Clear skies holding on across England and Wales with a warm night to come, but cooler than it's been. An overnight low of 11 degrees Celsius.
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And remember, always consult a qualified health professional about any concerns relating to your own health and well-being.

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1: There'll be another walkout by resident doctors next month. They still can't reach an agreement with the government over their pay. This one will run from June the 15th and end on June the 19th. Sir Keir Starmer's hailed a generational uplift in the UK's defence and security ties with Poland after signing a new treaty with Polish PM Donald Tusk. The treaty is intended to protect British borders, tackle organised crime and bolster collective defences. Hamas has confirmed that Israeli airstrikes in Gaza City have killed the new leader of its military wing less than 2 weeks after his predecessor was killed. Dementia could soon be diagnosed with a hearing test. That's according to researchers who say their new project looks at how the brain separates different sounds. And Sir Paul McCartney has said the decades-long impact of his music is phenomenal and he thinks the Beatles were the greatest band ever. The now 83-year-old rocker has been reflecting on his almost seven-decade career in music while appearing on a live fan Q&A on TikTok. That's the latest from Radio News Hub. I'm John Collins.
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1: Staying dry and warm into this evening. Clear skies holding on across England and Wales, with a warm night to come but cooler than it's been. An overnight low of 11 degrees Celsius.

0: 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We'll be remembering some of those 60s hits. 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Round, round, get around, I get around. Just playing some really good tunes that you may not have heard for such a long time. Nowhere
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1: Resident doctors will go on strike for 4 days next month. The announcement from the doctors' union follows its first talks with new Health Secretary James Murray. The walkout will begin at 7 a.m. on Monday, June the 15th, and end at the same time on Friday, June the 19th. A 12-year-old boy who died after getting into trouble in the River Ribble in Lancashire on Tuesday has now been named. The death of Junior Slater, who was from Clayton Le Woods, is not being treated as suspicious. A man who sexually assaulted a string of women who'd fallen asleep on night tubes has been caught after being jailed for another crime. 46-year-old Salman Youssef was already in prison in 2024 when the Metropolitan Police tipped off British Transport Police about both his identity and his method of offending. And Sir Paul McCartney has said the decades-long impact of his music is phenomenal, and he thinks the Beatles were the greatest band ever. The now 83-year-old was reflecting on his career while appearing on a live fan Q&A on TikTok. That's the latest from Radio News Hub. I'm John Collins.
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1: Staying dry and warm into this evening. Clear skies holding on across England and Wales, with a warm night to come but cooler than it's been. An overnight low of 11 degrees Celsius.
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Welcome back. I've been away, haven't I, for 2 weeks. As it feels longer, much longer. How are we? It's Wednesday evening. Happy hump day. I'm with you till 10 p.m. tonight. Do hope you're feeling good. It's sunny, isn't it? It's weird. It's kind of like being on holiday. It's warm at 10 o'clock at night. It's amazing.

best-selling novel, the ambitious sci-fi adventure follows a lone astronaut on a desperate mission to save humanity, don't they all? And then one of this week's biggest climbers sees Wuthering Heights surge 7 places to number 2. The latest adaptation of Emily Bronte's timeless novel builds some momentum in the movie charts. Dropping 1 place to number 3, though, Ready or Not 2, Here I Come, remains a strong performer. It's not about hide and seek. It's horror comedy sequel, of course. And moving up 2 places to number 4, Hoppers continues an impressive chart run. Animated adventures connected with audiences through its imaginative concept. And after 4 weeks at number 1, earlier in its run, Avatar Fire and Ash lands in at number 5. James Cameron's visually stunning return to Pandora and not the jewellery shop, of course. Climbing 1 place to number 6, Goat, greatest of all time, maintains a momentum and making one of the chart's biggest leaps, Cold Storage. Rockets 29 places to number 7. Could do some cold storage, couldn't we, at the minute? Stood in front of the freezer door yesterday, opened it and then forgot what I wanted, but just enjoyed the coldness. It was brilliant. And slipping 4 places to number 8, Shelter remains in the top 10. The emotionally driven drama continues to hold viewers with its gripping atmosphere and compelling story of survival and human connection. And after spending 2 weeks at number 1, Scream falls 7 to number 9. Ghostface's latest outing continues to keep horror fans engaged with its mix of suspense and sharp twists, and rounding out the top 10, Wicked for Good climbs back into the top 10 at number 10, extending an already impressive chart run, previously including 4 non-consecutive weeks at number 1. That's the film chart news for you this week. There's some good ones to watch, though, if you're going to get a movie this weekend. You're going to rent one. I suggest Project Hail Mary. It's a bit of a tearjerker, I'll be honest. It's good. It's weirdly good, but Ryan Gosling, of course, is in it, so it's worth every penny, quite honestly. Keep listening now. We're going to do a bit of waking up dreaming with our Shania. She's here on HWD Hospital Radio, as am I, till 10. Do you know-

Kenny and Dolly on HWD Hospital Radio. Play more music variety for you now. Ed Sheeran, the most played artist across radio, TV and public places in the UK throughout 2025 for the 8th time in 11th years, according to new data from the PPL. So PPL licenses the use of recorded music on radio, TV and in public places and receives extensive airplay reporting data from broadcasters and public performance venues. And they've found that Ed Sheeran's music was played an average of 574 times a day, which equates to about 24 plays an hour. The legendary British artist, who secured his 9th UK number one last year with Play, first secured the top spot on PPI's chart in 2015 and has featured in the top three every year since 2017. Pretty impressive, isn't it? Saying he's so grateful to be named the most played artist. Of course he is. Lots of money for him as well. And for their third year running, Taylor Swift has claimed the second spot in the chart, with last year's number one, Dua Lipa, returning in third place. It's also a third consecutive year that all three artists have held top three positions in the most played artist chart, demonstrating their continuing popularity with us UK music fans. And in terms of the most played song of 2025, the accolade goes to Miles Smith with Nice to Meet You, as Lola Young's Messy and then Alex Warren's Ordinary come in second and third place respectively. Sheeran also lands two songs in the most played chart, including Sapphire at number 8 and As Is Our McClose behind at number 9. As UK acts claim 6 of the top 10 spots. So that's pretty impressive, isn't it? We've got Calvin Harris in there, David Guetta, Ariana Grande as well. So Lady Gaga's in the top 10. And then just outside the top 10, we see some Tom Grennan, Sam Fender, Bruno Mars, a bit of Fleetwood Mac, some Teddy Swims. No surprises on any of these, are they? Becky Hill, Olivia Dean even, Stevie Wonder as well. So, and of course, Madonna. And she's back, isn't she? So, without further ado, we will get a little bit of a cheering on for you, because why not? It's been played that many times an hour. Let's kind of contribute to that, hey? So this is HWD Hospital Radio. We're playing you more music variety. You're-

0: Lola Young and Messi, one of the top three most played, or top 10 even, most played tunes, of course. And Maisie Peters looking for back-to-back number one albums with her third studio cut, Fluorescence. The record, which is laced with perspective, self-realisation and healing, could join 2023's Good Witch as her second chart-topping project. Her debut, you signed up for this in 2021 and narrowly missed out on the top spot, peaking at number two. So she's already up there. But Michael Jackson's The Essential Michael Jackson aims to climb back to the summit, having been knocked off its throne by Drake's Iceman last week. Sitting in second position in the latest update, can the compilation piece reclaim the number one crown? And if the past few weeks have anything to go by, this will be closely fought contest between the King of Pop and Maisie Peters. So let the battle commence. Michael Ball's cruising towards the 15th top 10 with his latest Glow at 4, while a return to the main standings could be on the cards for Youngblood with his former number one Idols at 7. Thanks to two new physical variants of the record dropping, containing new tracks and special features. Now, New Jersey rockers, the Bleachers, are pushing for a second top 10 on Everyone for 10 Minutes at 8. The six-piece, who have only officially been together for 3 years, are hoping the sixth full release joins their self-titled 2024 album, earning a top 10. And British alternative group A may see Prang, their first studio release since 2001, permeate the top 20 at 17 and clinch a second top 40 since Hi-Fi Sirius in 2002, and Radiohead member Ed O'Brien, EOB, and his sophomore release at Blue Morpho, currently occupying number 27. His maiden release, Earth, in 2020 peaked to number 13. And Northampton-based independent artist Billy Lockett is fighting for his first ever top 40 album, with things are looking up. Billy and his mum have gone viral over recent weeks, making social media videos in the kitchen, showing the sometimes brutal reality of independent artists in their quest for making a living selling albums and tour tickets. The video series has been praised for its transparency, garnering Billy a raft of new followers. And can his newfound fans secure Billy his first taste of top 40 success? Well, we'll see in the official charts, won't we? Riding at number 33 on the album chart update, he's currently in with a shot, but with 3 days of the chart week left to run, it's by no means a done deal just yet. And finally, Yorkshire cohort Marmosets could clinch a top 40 with Co-War Dice in at 38 on HWD Hospital Radio. That's the album chart update for you. We'll get the singles and the trending and anything, any new releases coming soon. We'll get that shortly after Sabrina Carpenter with Please, Please, Please. So please, please, please keep listening.
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0: What songs make you feel great? 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Wake me up before you go. 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

Mike and the Mechanics with Over My Shoulder. Not sure I can do that at the minute. My neck absolutely kills. I've reached this age now where I'm broken. And it's nothing, is it? Sleeping funny or just bending a little bit. Ugh, old age, eh? And Jacob Elon was a double winner at this year's Ivor Novello Awards. I bet he's not got a dodgy neck. After collecting the Rising Star Prize and the Best Song Musically and Lyrically. Imagine that. And that's for the accolade for the song Don't Fall Asleep. And CMAT's second studio set, Euro Country, was named Best Album, while Lola Young's number one single, Messy, took home the PRS for

Music Most Performed Work Prize. We just played that before for you. And other winners at the annual awards ceremony in London, which recognises exceptional achievements in songwriting and screen composing, included Rosalía, Kay Tempest and Sam Fender, who was named Songwriter of the Year. George Michael and Tom York each received an Academy Fellowship, while Calvin Harris, Kano and Linda Perry each received special recognition awards. Lily Allen's post-West End Girl renaissance continued as she collected the Outstanding Song Collection Award. And full winners. Euro Country got Best Album. Best Contemporary Song, I Stand on the Line. And Best Song Musically and Lyrically, of course, was Don't Fall Asleep. Some Best TV Soundtrack was Trespassers. Academy Fellowship was George Michael, Tom York. And Outstanding Song Collection, Lily Allen. Yeah, International Rosalie. Linda Perry got Special International Award with Amazon Music, and Kano got the Visionary Award for Amazon Music. So exciting, isn't it? There's like awards everywhere for them, isn't there? Well, do you know what this is? This is Phil Collins. I'm sure he's won many awards in his time. This is Sussudio. What does it even mean? Have you Googled it? I did a long time ago. I can't remember now. But it's a made-up word, apparently. I'll fill you in a bit. Keep listening. This is HWD Hospital Radio. I'm Vicky Pinder with you till 10. This

Biggest lie ever, that, Fergie. Big girls do cry. I can confirm. Now, the rain me in rain continues. Not rain outside, the rain kind. With Sam Fender and Olivia Dean, with their record-breaking chart topper, already the longest-running male-female duet, at number one, notching 12 weeks at the top of the summit. Impressive. In the process, it denies Drake his first UK number one single since 2020. And Toronto's Finest can celebrate posting three songs this week in the top 10, with Janice's STFU at 2, National Treasures at 3, and Make Them Cry at 6. And this takes his career tally of UK top 10 singles to an incredible 50. Elsewhere, Gracie Abrams notches a 6th top 40 song with Hit the Wall, the first taste from her upcoming 3rd album, Daughter from Hell. Who does that remind me of? Due in July. And welcome to the riot, Dara's Eurovision winning song, Bangaranga, debuts at number 21 after triumphing in Vienna's last weekend. And Illinois-born singer-songwriter Stella Lefty continues to scale the top 40 with Boston at 27. Her country bop containing an interpolation of Noah Kahan's 2024 chart topper, Stick Season. Didn't actually realise it did include a bit of Noah Kahan Stick Season in there. And I did Google Sussudio before, because I knew I've done it before, and it is a completely made up word invented by Phil on the spot while improvising lyrics over a drum machine. He originally meant to replace it with a real word, but he just could never really find one that fit, so he kept it and then named the entire song out of it. It's pretty impressive, that, isn't it? So I might do that, make up some made up words, turn it into a song, release it. I think I could well get to

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1: Resident doctors will strike again next month as part of their long-running row with the government over pay. This walkout will be from 7am on June the 15th through to the same time on June the 19th. They're claiming the new Health Secretary, James Murray, hasn't improved the government's offer to them. Murray himself says that it doesn't need improving. Hamas has confirmed that Israeli airstrikes in Gaza City have killed the new leader of its military wing, less than 2 weeks after his predecessor was also killed. In a statement, Hamas said that Mohammed Odeh died on Tuesday alongside his wife and two of his children. Cybersecurity has never been more important. That's the message from the director of the UK's spy agency, as she outlined how the UK will bring in new measures to protect the country from the rise of artificial intelligence. Anne Keyes-Butler was delivering GCHQ's inaugural annual lecture. And in football, Crystal Palace are currently trying to make history by securing their first ever piece of European silverware in the final of the Europa Conference League. That's the latest from Radio News Hub. I'm John Collins.
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1: Staying dry and warm into this evening. Clear skies holding on across England and Wales, with a warm night to come but cooler than it's been. An overnight low of 11 degrees Celsius.
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4: I need a little

The Beautiful South. Can't beat that one, can you? Cracking tune. Did you know Miss Teak were back? Yes, you're a bit of a Miss Teak fan there. Well, they're back for a one-night stand. After weeks of reunion rumblings, Alicia Dixon, Sabrina Washington, Sue Elise Nash have announced they'll play one night only at the London's OVO Wembley on Saturday, September the 12th, 2026. So not long to go, to be honest. The news comes as Miss Teak's ladies present prepared to celebrate the 25th anniversary of their top five debut album, Licking on Both Sides, which spawned the smash singles Why, All I Want, One Night Stand, Be With Me and Roll On. UK Garage Excellence, of course, back in the day. Alicia said that nothing happens before its time. I can't think of a better time than now to celebrate the 25th anniversary of Licking on Both Sides. We can't wait to relive the magic and energy of the record and many more. So, yeah, it's interesting, isn't it, that the back. I wonder if they've run out of pennies. Is that what kind of happens? Yeah, well, the show will take place on September the 12th. I'm so judgmental, aren't I? And it'll take place only in London, so I'm afraid that's where you're going. Fans can sign up to the Miss Teak waiting list, and the tickets do go on sale this Friday, general sale at 10 a.m. unless you were a pre-sale person and then you got them today and you're already chuffed about it. But if not, you can wait till Friday. I'm sure there'll be plenty of tickets for the show. So yeah, look forward to that one. Here's a little bit of Robbie now, because we all need a little bit of feel in our life. It's not my favourite Robbie tune, I've got to admit, but it'll do. Feel the sunshine and enjoy on HWD Hospital Radio.

Billy Joel didn't start the fire. It's probably the sunshine, wasn't it? So warm, hasn't it? It's been lovely. 27 degrees in West Yorkshire today. Impressive. Now, Drake makes official chart history, becoming the first artist to debut three studio albums inside the top 10 simultaneously last week. Iceman led the pack straight in at number one to become the Canadian superstar's seventh UK chart topper. Elsewhere, Maid of Honour landed in at six as Habitat completed the trifecta and number seven. Drake's overall top 10 tally now stands at 17. It's 33 years since a similar feat was last achieved when Prince debuted three compilation records. The hits and the B-sides, the hits one and the hits two. He was really good at coming up with names, wasn't he? Inside the top 10 back in 1993. And Michael Jackson's catalogue continues to benefit from the popularity of his Michael biopic, with four LPs inside the top 40. The Essentials at two, Thriller at four, Bad at eight, and Off the Wall at 37. But congratulations went to Freya Sky, celebrated her first ever official chart entry with Stardust at 35. The record also topped the album vinyl charts last week as well, with the best-selling release on Wax over the last 7 days. And finally, a second top 40 LP for London Form 5 piece, The Karma Effect, with Cruel Intentions at number 39. That's the album chart news for last week. And we've got a little bit of an oldie but a goodie now with some Kelly Clarkson coming up next, Because of You.

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1: Happy hump day. How are we? It's Wednesday, isn't it? It's hot. A happy, hot hump day. Now, at the official charts, there's always new music coming, so I thought I'd bring, you know, a bit of a list of what is coming up. So in May, we've already had some Bleachers, some Maisie Peters released, but coming up into the next week or so, we've got some Labyrinth releasing a new album, Cosmic Opera Part 2. Got Dogstar, Paul McCartney, Willie Nelson all releasing albums at the end of the month. And then into the beginning of June, we're getting a bit of Barry Manilow. Have we gone back in time? Of course. Big Special, Holly Rogers, some Lizzo. She's releasing Bitch. And then mid-June, we've got Niall Horan, BB Rexha, Olivia Rodrigo's new album. You seem pretty sad for a girl so in love. Sunny Federa. Then towards the end of June, Miles Smith, My Mess, My Heart, My Life. That sounds like a sad album, doesn't it? Muse with The Wow Signal. Some Strokes coming up into July. Bring Me the Horizon, Madonna and Deep Purple all coming out with DJ Khaled, Kasabian, Tyler, Ariana Grande and Shaboozy. And it's just a list. It's going on and on, isn't it? And we've got more new tunes into November. Do you remember Delta Goodrum? She's releasing Pure on the 6th of November. Too far, isn't it, for us to know? But yeah, Ariana Grande coming out somewhere in July. So we look forward to some new music from all of those and more while we get a bit of new music on for you now. This is Olivia Rodrigo and Drop Dead.

That's Lucas Graham and 7 years on HWD Hospital Radio. Do you love that tune? It's a good one, isn't it? Now, she has the cure to number one fever, Olivia Rodrigo's fresh tunes. Top this week's official trending chart, a second single of the year off her upcoming album. You seem pretty sad for a girl so in love. The track's fighting to beat Sam and Olivia's Rain Me in the summit of the official singles chart. And as the summer weather begins to feel a lot more real, a wash of dance bangers have jigged their way up into the trending standings, beginning with ANOTR's Talk To You featuring 54 Ultra, which climbs three from last week's four at Satisfy, as Satisfy from Calvin Harris and Jazzy also rises, landing at number eight. And then Prosper and Murder Beats link up on Baby follow suit, breaking the top 10 for the first time at 10, while there's a new entry for British favourite Sonny Federa and Libyanka with Let Me Be In Your Arms at 12. A track which brought the house down at last weekend's Radio 1 at Big Weekend in Sunderland. Irish star Ketamar joins the party on Come and Goes at 14, as MK and Poppy Bascom round off proceedings with Zone at 19. Elsewhere, SS26 has very much landed. Charlie XCX is leading its campaign, the second single following Rock Music. It's a new entry at number 7, finally Lola Young's latest single from Down Here. The very first from the 25-year-olds this year makes its maiden trending appearance at 17. That is the official trending chart for this week on HWD Hospital Radio. Love playing you the latest tunes and also giving you an update on the single. Albums and trending chart. So here is Olivia Dean now with Okay Love You Bye. I'm not gone yet, but Okay Love You Bye. Still here though for a little bit longer. HWD Hospital Radio.

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1: Well, that's just about it for me this Wednesday. I will be back next week between 8 and 10pm here on HWD Hospital Radio. I think even Jeremy's back next week. Big band back after his holiday in. So we'll full Wednesday lineup for you at last. Bet you've missed us all, haven't you? Go on. I know you have. Been crying, haven't you? Wednesdays have been so quiet. So, yeah, all back, full Wednesday lineup. And I've had a lovely week. It's been great updating you on the chart news, the movie news, the music news, the trending chart, the everything. It's just been great. And I hope the warm weather continues into the weekend. Short week for you, those who are not on holiday for half term. Obviously because of the bank holiday on Monday, so it's always nice, isn't it? 4-day week. But next week will be the killer week, won't it? Everyone will be back and it'll be 5 days and no more bank holidays until August. Ugh. It's awful, isn't it? It's really sad. We should have a bank holiday every month, shouldn't we? Absolutely. Let's start a petition. What do you say? Bank holiday every month? I'm in. Right, as I said, have a lovely week. It's HWD Hospital Radio. We're playing you more music variety. Ending the show now with Fate of Ophelia and Whitney Houston. How will I know? Well, you just will.

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1: Resident doctors will go on strike for 4 days next month. The announcement from their union follows its first talks with new Health Secretary James Murray. The walkouts will begin at 7 a.m. on Monday, June the 15th, and end at the same time on Friday, June the 19th. A deal to end the war with Iran has got to be perfect. That from Donald Trump, who says he didn't go through the three-month-long conflict to get a crummy agreement. The US president claims Tehran is now negotiating on fumes and wants to reach a settlement. Cybersecurity has never been more important. That's the message from the director of the UK's spy agency, as she outlined in a speech how the UK will bring in new measures to protect the country from the rise of artificial intelligence. A man who sexually assaulted a string of women who'd fallen asleep on night tubes has been caught after being jailed for another crime. 46-year-old Salman Yusuf was already in prison in 2024 when the Metropolitan Police tipped off British Transport Police about his identity and his method of offending. That's the latest from Radio News Hub. I'm John Collins.
2: 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From unexpected site fee increases, running costs, a huge depreciation in value, many owners feel they've been missold. 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
1: Staying dry and warm into this evening. Clear skies holding on across England and Wales, with a warm night to come but cooler than it's been. An overnight low of 11 degrees Celsius.
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0: take it to the flow now, ooh.
1: Hoops, Spurs,
0: to the flow now, ooh.

got your front row seat to some of the biggest gigs without you having to go anywhere. In concert. Hear some of the world's greatest artists recorded live in concert every weekend. On a dark desert highway, cool wind in my hair. In concert. We're caught in

in concert. It's your live music big ticket. 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
1: Resident doctors will strike again next month as part of their long-running row with the government over pay. This walkout will start on June the 15th and run through to June the 19th. They're claiming that the new Health Secretary, James Murray, has not improved the government's offer to them. Tributes have been paid to a young mum who was fatally shot outside a bar in Sheffield. South Yorkshire police say 30-year-old Shanice Brooks was an innocent bystander when she was shot on West Street in the early hours of Bank Holiday Monday. She was treated at the scene but later died of her injuries in hospital. Energy bills are set to take a sharp rise. The energy watchdog Ofgem has announced that the price cap will go up by 13%. Customers will see just a 5% rise in their electricity bills, but gas will go up by nearly a quarter. And Crystal Palace have lifted their first European trophy after Jean-Philippe Mateta's second-half strike proved the difference in their 1-0 Conference League final victory over Rayo Vallecano in Leipzig. It marks a victorious end to the tenure of boss Oliver Glasner. That's the latest from Radio News Hub. I'm John Collins.
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1: Thursday's mostly dry with sunny spells, also a few showers and thunderstorms possible across England and Wales. Warmer again for many of us with a high of 30 degrees Celsius.

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1: Resident doctors will strike again next month as part of their long-running row with the government over pay. This walkout will start on June the 15th and run through to June the 19th. They're claiming that the new Health Secretary, James Murray, has not improved the government's offer to them. Tributes have been paid to a young mum who was fatally shot outside a bar in Sheffield. South Yorkshire police say 30-year-old Shanice Brooks was an innocent bystander when she was shot on West Street in the early hours of Bank Holiday Monday. She was treated at the scene but later died of her injuries in hospital. Energy bills are set to take a sharp rise. The energy watchdog Ofgem has announced that the price cap will go up by 13%. Customers will see just a 5% rise in their electricity bills, but gas will go up by nearly a quarter. And Crystal Palace have lifted their first European trophy after Jean-Philippe Mateta's second-half strike proved the difference in their 1-0 Conference League final victory over Rayo Vallecano in Leipzig. It marks a victorious end to the tenure of boss Oliver Glasner. That's the latest from Radio News Hub. I'm John Collins.
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1: Thursday's mostly dry with sunny spells, also a few showers and thunderstorms possible across England and Wales. Warmer again for many of us with a high of 30 degrees Celsius.
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1: Resident doctors will strike again next month as part of their long-running row with the government over pay. This walkout will start on June the 15th and run through to June the 19th. They're claiming that the new Health Secretary, James Murray, has not improved the government's offer to them. Tributes have been paid to a young mum who was fatally shot outside a bar in Sheffield. South Yorkshire police say 30-year-old Shanice Brooks was an innocent bystander when she was shot on West Street in the early hours of Bank Holiday Monday. She was treated at the scene but later died of her injuries in hospital. Energy bills are set to take a sharp rise. The energy watchdog Ofgem has announced that the price cap will go up by 13%. Customers will see just a 5% rise in their electricity bills, but gas will go up by nearly a quarter. And Crystal Palace have lifted their first European trophy after Jean-Philippe Mateta's second-half strike proved the difference in their 1-0 Conference League final victory over Rayo Vallecano in Leipzig. It marks a victorious end to the tenure of boss Oliver Glasner. That's the latest from Radio News Hub. I'm John Collins.
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1: Thursday's mostly dry with sunny spells, also a few showers and thunderstorms possible across England and Wales. Warmer again for many of us with a high of 30 degrees Celsius.
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